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97.3. Shout out to Robin. Thank you for your text for this one. She said, you know, you can get all the information you ever need in life from the bottom of a Snapple cap. Who needs ChatGPT? I'm with you, Robin. 90s style, all yours. Here's Eagle Eye Cherry.

you love the dance moves you were showing off at that one, ooh, we got dance moves of our own as we celebrate a big night for Whitney Houston. Throwback Nation on Facebook and Instagram. Check it out and dance along with our dad moves tonight, huh?

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0: I'm Tony the Reno. You ever feel like your favorite song gets overlooked? That's how Kim's been feeling the last couple of months. And Kim, I appreciate your text at 877-909-1989. Everybody's been talking about Iris from the Goo Goo Dolls, all those Facebook and Instagram and TikTok reels with this is what it was like in the 90s, but no one's talking about Slide. And Kim, I'm with you. I think that's one of the Goo Goo Dolls best as well. We'll get that ready for Kim. And if you've been feeling slighted, for all of us Slide fans, we'll take care of that as well. Got something for you? Yeah, let us know about it. 877-909-1989. We don't want your song to be slighted either. We want to get it on tonight on the All Request Hour. We'll serve it up in a few.
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$100 with your name on it. 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

0: Lionel Richie together this summer. 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Do your kids approve of those dance moves you're going to show off?
1: Possibly not.
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0: Got it. 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

V97.3. Oh, we got a party tonight. What's a party without dancing, right? One of the best dancing songs of the 80s. Gonna win you some cash. I'm Tony Marino. Let's play along with and get you that money on the throwback timeline that you deserve in about 6 minutes.

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0: 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I'm Tony Lorino. If you can correctly text in the year on the timeline, you could win that 100 bucks tonight. Let's give it a try. In the year we're talking about, and we see that iconic skyline driving over the Golden Gate Bridge. We got to be heading to Full House. It premieres on ABC. Hooked on Phonics worked for me. Yeah, that helpful tape program that helps so many of us learn to read just a little bit better. It debuts as well. And number one today on the charts in the year we're talking about, I want to dance with somebody, feel the heat with somebody who loves me. Whitney's Got It was the year 1986, 1987, or 1988. Text your guest to 877-909-1989.
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B97.3. I'm Tony the Reno. We're glad you're here enjoying a little bit of the evening and amping it up one more notch for Earth, Wind & Fire and Lionel Richie. You can win your tickets to any stop on their North American tour. Sing a song all night long. That's what they're calling it. Watch and listen up. Everything you need to win is after Prince.

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Just announced great artists like Benson Boone, some of our favorite 90s artists too, like Goo Goo Dolls and Snoop Dogg. 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

0: 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Don't bring them.
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0: 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Welcome to the late night class reunion for the class of 1997.

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Class of 1997, we're back in school for you tonight. You may have the best year of the 90s. I am H.O. All the good stuff, all in this hour. The late night class reunion for the class of 97, off and running.

97.3. Class of 1997 Late Night Class Reunion is on. Brad Pitt kind of let it roll off of his back. I'm not sure I would have done the same. Brad's a better man than you or I, huh? 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

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One more time to win. Last chance. This is it. Earth, Wind, and Fire and Lionel Richie. You've been thinking about it. 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

morning. It's Teresa Lucas here on B97.3. Hey, let's hook up on socials too. We can talk during the songs, okay? TT Momo 2 on Instagram.

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0: B97.3, Milwaukee's feel-good station with the best of the 80s to today. I'm Teresa Lucas. I'm talking with Chris about weird foods. You know, my son was trying to get me to put pepper on watermelon to try that. I don't know. But when I was a kid, I used to eat pickle loaf and ketchup sandwiches.
1: Yuck.
0: I know. But, you know, to this day, I still put ketchup on a hot dog, so I don't know. Chris, what's a weird food combination that you like to do?
1: I really like pickles and peanut butter.
0: Oh, really?
1: I don't understand why that's weird. I think everybody should try it. It's great because you get sort of salty, sweet. It's perfect.
0: Well, you know, I do like both pickles and peanut butter. I'm going to give it a try.
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1: I'm going to have to go against, because I don't know when they're going to get a mind of their own one day, start driving me places that I didn't ask for, you know, like my mother-in-law's house.
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1: Love hanging out with you. It's Teresa Lucas here. You know, I always have some snacks that I bring with me every time I'm in the studio. Kind of think I need to change it up, though. It's always like pretzels or popcorn or something like that. Stacey, you have a new snack that you'd like to recommend.
2: Okay. I don't know if anybody has seen these yet. These, like, new... They look like cheese balls, but they're, like, pickle flavored.
1: What?
2: They're like pickleball, which sounds hilarious considering that, like, new game, that new sport or whatever.
1: Yeah.
2: But I love pickles, but I was like, no way, no way. And then finally somebody brought them to a party, and I tried them, and I was like, oh, yeah, absolutely. Yes, yes. These are my new snack.
1: Oh, I'm probably going to have to try them, right?
2: Go get yourself some whatever they're called, classic pickle balls. They're really weird, but they're good.
1: Duly noted. Adding them to the grocery list right now.
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0: 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What is that I hear in the background?
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0: Why is she yelling like that?
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1: Oh, I did feed her. 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
1: 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Oh my gosh, speaking of the 80s, remember? 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

0: B97.3, you found Milwaukee's Feel Good Station. Yeah, Sunday morning, Bob Hauer here. Glad to have you listening. Brewers in action are going to be on the road today. Yeah, they're going to be taking on the Colorado Rockies. First pitch around 2:10. They did make a trade to pick up a reliever from the A's, Joel Kunkel, trying to keep that bullpen solid. Look, it's been a solid season so far for the Brewers, and more to come.
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You enjoying your Sunday afternoon so far? And Bob Hauer here. Thanks so much for listening. Brewers in action this afternoon on the road in Colorado.

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0: 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What 90s trend would you want to see make a comeback? 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

Playing that feel-good variety to keep you company all Sunday long. Mostly cloudy, upper 60s for the remainder of this afternoon. Thanks for having us on. 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

There's a new trend on social media. It's called one and done. A couple things people have done once and are like, yeah, you know what? That's enough for me. I don't think I need to do that again. A few highlights coming up next on B90.

0: It's B97.3, Milwaukee's feel-good station. Sabrina Conti here. Have you heard of the one-and-done trend on social media right now? Things people have done once and are like, that's enough for me. One of which, snowboarding. I will say, the first time I snowboarded, I really didn't want to do it again, but I was determined, glad I stuck with it. It's challenging, but a lot of fun. Another thing that people say they want to do never again after trying it once, Fireball whiskey. I don't know if that's an unpopular opinion, but I agree. It is not my thing. And then childbirth was one that people agreed upon as well. I'm telling you, after having a natural childbirth, I just did it once too.
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0: 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We have this brand new song from Taylor Swift. 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

0: 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I gotta have faith. 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
1: 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Teddy Swims, Lose Control.

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Did you celebrate Global Running Day the other day? 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

0: 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Even if we're just dancing in the dark. To Bruno. 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

0: 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Hopefully it's easier than last week. That just like all snuck up on me. 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